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1: Remember Daniel in the lion's den? The same God that set him free is here to set us free right now. We all have things in our lives we need freedom from. And if God could deliver Daniel then, can he deliver us now? Yes, he can. God's word says this in Micah 7:8. Do not rejoice over me, O my enemy. Though I fall, I will rise. 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

0: you all doing here in England and in Jamaica? So now I gotta take you to my home. And I'm gonna show you how we do it in Perfecting Church in Detroit, Michigan. Where the pastor and founder is mobbing their ones. My Lord, my God. 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

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Coming to you live from the Lifeline Christian Center, the church where Jesus is our life. Receive now, psalmist, peace, hate, as we worship in the house.

0: Thank you. 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

0: from sight. 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

0: 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And His promised us to do it not by might, or not by power, but by His Spirit, says the Lord.
1: En invierno todos los trabajos cuestan más. 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

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Everybody say, Jesus is the winner man. No, not the wiener man. That's Oscar Mayer, not, you know. Jesus is the winner man. Jesus is the winner man. Jesus is the winner man. All right, here we go. Let's do it again, Tom. All right. Yeah.

Some of you might have recognized that bass player. Hallelujah. That's another one of my mother's sons. That's my brother Mark. He's going to help me sing a song a little bit later on. 2 Chronicles 7:14 is a favorite scripture of mine. The Lord said to his people, he said, if my people who are called by my name would humble themselves and pray, seek my face and turn from their wicked ways, then will I hear from heaven. He said, I will hear and I will heal their land.